0: jetzt. Hey, it's Alex Warren. Alex Warren. Ordinary. The Ordinary. Krone Hits. 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
1: They say the holy water's watered down. 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
1: They say the holy water's watered down. And this town's lost its faith. Our colors will fade eventually. 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
1: Gosha from Prosper came round to mine to do a studio session. My house had a power cut, so we just stopped the session and went for dinner, and then Harvey met us at dinner, scrolling into the depths of my SoundCloud and found that and sent it to him. So then I went back and like changed the drums a bit. They added like the stabbing, you know, the really dun dun dun dun, and some of the chords, which isn't my strong point, and they added a few more drum layers as well. So it was literally the perfect collaboration of, I think, me having that like catchy vocal and digging for a great vocal and chopping up and putting a catchy bass line under it, and then them adding the more musical parts, but their part made the song like into a hit.
0: Talking of hits, let's get on this from their forthcoming album. It is another Talk to You with 54 Ultra.

0: Django French with Dombreski.
1: I saw Dombreski in 2015, so it's been on 10 years now, 11. I'm looking for my sound, but the stuff always come back is the groove house, house, like French house, you know, like funky house. That's in my blood. 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You have to play like tech house, a little bit more aggressive. But what I really love myself with Dombreski is house.
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0: We helped Jazzy manifest this, our tune of the week. Listen to what happens.
1: I mean, I have a few big ones.
2: Listen, we're at tomorrow. You can tell us, tell us.
1: No,
2: we can manifest it, right?
1: Calvin Harris.
2: Okay.
1: Yeah.
2: Why?
1: I love his music. I've just been a day one fan. And again, I feel like we would vibe quite well together.
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0: It is our tune of the week. It is Jazzy with that man Calvin Harris, another summer anthem. And the good news is, on Tuesday, 7th of July, Calvin Harris opens his Tuesday night residency at Ushuaia, and Jazzy will join him. That will be a vibe. So, Martin Garrix, what are we going to talk about next?
1: So, back to Ed Sheeran. Rewind, repeat. I feel like we've been teasing a lot. I'm so sorry. We started the song 10 years ago, and I was with Ed last month in New York, and we had some fun. We have a lot of fun together. Anyway, guys, I love you so much. Sorry for being a very big tease.

0: There are mixed stories because Ed says it was 12 years ago they started this and Martin says 10. I'm just happy that it's finally out. Ed Sheeran, Martin Garrix repeat it. Now let's head to the festival here on the Best of One World Radio, The Sound of Tomorrowland.
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0: We celebrated 50 days to go until Conciencia this summer, so let's get a taste of what to expect when we land back in the Holy Grounds.

0: It is Anima presenting Eden. He's already been in China and next week lands in Brussels before heading to London, Beirut via Ibiza. His residency at Universe starts on the 9th of June.
1: I feel great when the vision, you know, from the initial idea to the experience of it, like it gives me a high for sure. Tomorrowland, that's a different kind of healing as a DJ. Like it's almost meditational for me.

0: This guy's friendship mix yet. If not, what are you doing? Don't sleep on it. Available anytime on the Tomorrowland app and wherever you listen. It is James Hype. This featured in the mix, it's Serotonin.
1: So Tomorrowland's really important to me, you know, so I want to deliver for the people. I want to deliver for myself, and I want to give the people a really good experience of my music, but in a way that I haven't done before, you know. I don't want to start repeating myself.
2: 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This is Alesso.
0: Time to relive the madness.

0: Massive fan of this three-piece out of Norway, now with a Sam remix. Have you heard it yet? If not, add it to your summer soundtrack. Now let's talk RG, because he's coming back to the Holy Grounds for Conciencia weekend 2, Saturday 25th of July. Find him on the Freedom stage. And for this week's flashback of the week, let's drop Aria.
1: So me and Omnia made that record. We were jamming. We made it actually just for fun, just for having something to play. It kind of leaked to all of us. We gave it to them and then they played it once. And then we noticed that we was getting many requests online for like track ID, something. And then we thought maybe this is a big record. So then we rushed to finish it properly. And then it took 6 months to come out, as is the way, yeah.

0: Grown On Me is Fisher with Tones and I. Now, he's busy right now in Malta hosting the Trip Festival. This weekend sees Dicep out of Brazil, Frankie Rizzardo, Luke Van Dyke, Salute SG Lewis, Purple Disco Machine, Eats Everything, Chris Lake and Chris Lorenzo with Ketama. It's going to be insane.
1: This is your number one in the Tomorrowland Top

0: played live at Core LA. This is Tisha.
1: And how good was this set? Taken from it. It's Tisha Honeylove with Ellie Maxwell. I need you, but let's hear from Tisha. Day or night, you can only choose one.
2: I love night, personally, because I like to bang it out a little bit, and I like old school rave culture. So for me, the darker it is, the lights, everything like that is better for me. So night always wins.
1: Let's relive the madness.

0: Fat have started their summer season every Friday at High. It is the summer of love, and it sandwiches a certain Dom Dolla. So they start and end the season with Dom Dolla in the middle, joined by the likes of Ewan McVicar in the back room. This track has been going off. It's their collab with Josh Gigante. So good.
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Feel where you are. 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And when the bass comes in, follow it.

We are approaching the last track of this episode. I hope you enjoyed listening to this week's Dark Light Sessions. If you have any ideas, suggestions regarding the show, maybe you want to request a track, leave me a comment on one of my social pages. Hope to see you back next week for another episode of Dark Light Sessions.

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1: That's a pretty tough act to follow, but there's still lots of great music on the way. Paul Haber and Koy Manger teaming up on the talent spot. They are flipping a Benny Benassi classic. I don't want to spoil it, so stay tuned. Of course, there's also a huge track of the week incoming from Fayvac and Skytech. 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
1: Such a beautiful track. You're listening to Lighthouse by Lizard, Oaks and the Disco Godfathers. And you can find this tune on Cass Records. Right before that was Neviro's Under the Aurora. And two tunes back, you heard our talent track, Volhaber and Koyman's sick rework of the iconic Satisfaction. Now time for a quick blaster update. We are gonna be in La Roche-sur-Furon, France this weekend for Astra Music Festival. And we can't wait to see you out there. And if you can make it, we are back in France next weekend for Moreia Festival 2. It's also release day for us. Our new single Arriba is out now on Maximize Records. We are gonna play that here soon, so keep it locked.
0: This is the most Maximized track of the week.
1: Okay, we have kept you waiting for our track of the week. Fayfac and Skytech are back with more festival fire. They have smashed it once again. It's already a main stage weapon. Turn it up for rules.
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1: With a joint, a baguette. With a joint, I go bet. Wanna join? I'm in bed. You wanna join? I'm out of bed. 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I'm in bed. You wanna?

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1: We have waited so long for a Bassjackers and Dying collab, and they didn't disappoint. Baguette is a pulse-pounding dose of warehouse energy that just landed on Basement. And our last record was Ty Wolfhinden's epic revamp of Flash, originally by Jen Johnson and Tanisha.
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1: There were even more songs we would love to shout out, but we are running low on time. 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And of course, thanks for joining us on Maximize on Air. We would love to hear your thoughts on our new single Arriba, so get in touch at BlasterJax and follow us for more new music this summer. Alright, we have got one last record to maximize your mind. We are rewinding to 1992 with an unreal drum and bass remix from Delta Heavy. This is their take on Felix's legendary hit, Don't You Want Me. Have a great weekend and keep it maximized.
0: Max-